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on a warm summer's evening, on a train bound for nowhere, I met up with a gambler. 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
1: 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Like your uncle's attic, but with better lighting and less asbestos.
2: Good evening. How you doing? Well, those of you who are, that aren't watching the World Cup, greetings. I would say there's going to be absolutely no mention about the World Cup, but I can't guarantee that. But there won't be any big thing, you know. I might just keep an eye on the scores and let you know when a goal is scored, maybe, but that's about it. Just to keep you informed. This is public service broadcasting, after all. Right, I'm going to be with you for the next couple of hours here on the Big L, Lazy Gold, and KTMR. With all the usual things, Jessica's going to be here with your horoscopes. I expect there'll be a few mentions of the World Cup in that. But we'll put some money in the jukebox, which we will do pretty soon. So, well, the first one, anyway. So if you would like to choose a letter between A and T for Tango, number from 0 to 9. Bit of a lucky dip. We'll press those buttons and see what we get. Kev's coffee break. Cracking Kev's coffee break. And of course, your requests and dedications should you feel the need. Now, if you want to get a request, best way, email maximum.music259@gmail.com. That'll come straight through to me here. Or you can leave a message in the really tasty geezer, or that really tasty geezer, WhatsApp chat room. Right, housework done. Let's get on with the music.

0: afternoon to you all. Initial letter L speaking, chairman of the Grand Council of the League of Ovaltinians. I'm sure all listeners, as well as our own league members, look forward as eagerly as we do to this jolly meeting time each Sunday. Today we have a mountain of mirth and a mint of melody for your entertainment.
1: Well, let's start spending a few notes of melody, Mint Ale.
2: Oh, yes. Oh.
3: Well, here's a jolly good song for jolly good folks to jolly well sing.
2: Well, jolly well sing it, eh?
3: All right, I will.
4: I have a bugger.

I've never known a girl like you before. That's Edwyn Collins. What do we have before? James Ingram. Yeah, we'll be there. With a little bit of help from Michael McDonald. Well, after Orange Juice, we're going to put some money in the jukebox. And I do believe... What is it, N? I know it's N something. N5, sorry. Yeah. So we're going to be pressing N5. Oh, and if Dan the Man's still listening, I've got that request that you asked for. That tune you wanted to listen to. I'll play that very, very soon.

ripping up. Right, we're putting some money in the jukebox and we're going for N5. So let's see what we get for N5. Here we go.

Walking on Sunshine, Katrina and the Waves. That's a line from the Lazy Lounge. Don't forget, if you've got a request or dedications, maximum.music259@gmail.com or on the WhatsApp chat room, that really tasty geezer. If you're not a member of it and you'd like to join, then send me an email, I'll send you a link.

0: Don't Hang Me. The Boys of Summer. I'll play a few summer tracks, I think. I've had a few already, but hey-ho. It is summer, after all. Don't forget, Jessica will be here in about, about 10 minutes.
1: Such a modest guy, too. I taught Kevin Jackson everything he knows about DJing. I'm the best DJ. Kevin Jackson, who's he?
0: Who's Donald Trump? Taught me what?

0: Something in the Air. Thunderclap Newman. Talking of Something in the Air, Jessica is here. With the first six star signs of your horoscopes for the coming week. So let's do it.
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2: Welcome to the first half of this week's horoscope. The planets have been unusually busy this week. 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Aries. You'll tackle every challenge this week with confidence. Sadly, your biggest challenge turns out to be opening a supermarket fruit bag without accidentally taking the entire roll home. Taurus. Money matters continue making headlines, so you'll attempt to save cash by avoiding unnecessary spending. 3 online bargains later, you'll proudly announce how much you've saved. Gemini. You'll become fascinated by international affairs after watching 10 minutes of the news. By lunchtime, you'll be offering foreign policy advice to anyone trapped in the same room as you. Cancer. The warm weather convinces you to eat outside. Unfortunately, every bee, wasp, and overly optimistic pigeon within 3 postcodes receives the same invitation. Leo. You'll stride into work this week looking incredibly confident. Sadly, you'll discover halfway through the morning that your t-shirt is inside out and nobody had the heart to mention it. Virgo. You'll spend ages organizing your finances into neat little spreadsheets. 5 minutes later, you'll buy a gadget online whose only purpose is peeling boiled eggs in the shape of dinosaurs. The remaining 6 star signs, Libra, Scorpio, Sagittarius, Capricorn, Aquarius, and Pisces, will be here in about an hour. Just as soon as Mercury finishes explaining its hand luggage, Jupiter finds gate 27, and Saturn gets through the metal detector without setting off every alarm in the building. Viva España.
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0: She said at the end. Is that a football reference?

0: Never Never Love. 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Oh, we're running out of time. We've got about, just under 4 minutes. So we're going to try and fit one more track in before we have to knock it on the edge.
1: Let's crank it up. Lazy Gold.
0: Okay, after the news, Kev's Coffee Break, which today will be three tracks from Linda Ronstadt.

That was Sometime. Kenny Chesney. Right, we're going to have to take a short break. Back with Kev's Coffee Break. Very shortly. That's the word I'm looking for. Three tracks from Linda Ronstadt. So see you later.

0: Right, just gone 9 o'clock here in the UK, 10 o'clock in Central Europe. Time for Kids Coffee Break. Three tracks. No interruptions from me, which is always a good thing. Right? Three tracks from Linda Ronstadt. Never done this one before. I don't know why, but there you go. Just never thought of it before. Now, if you've got a suggestion for a future Kev's Coffee Break, email maximum.music259@gmail.com, or you can leave a message in our WhatsApp group, That Real Tasty Geezer. Or, of course, you can leave a message on my Facebook page. Search for Kevin Jackson, you'll find a picture of myself and Jessica. Yeah, she's the good, best looking one. Yeah. She's the good looking one. Yeah. Then you can leave a message and make a suggestion for Kev's Coffee Break, or even the buttons that we press on the jukebox. You can also make a donation there, because there is a link. 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
1: Kev's Coffee Break.
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0: There we are, that's Kev's Coffee Break. Three from Linda Ronstadt. And that last one with a little bit of help from James Ingram again.
1: Don't touch that dial. 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

Las Novas, La Pampa. 9 o'clock for some money in the jukebox now. And we're going to be pressing the random button. So, pound coin? Yep, yeah, that's good. Right, random button pressed. Let's find out what we get.

0: So Rod Stewart. The Motown song. That's the last one from the jukebox for today. We'll put some more money in the jukebox next week. Same time.
1: This is Kevin Jackson.
2: Ooh, Kevin who? Kevin Jackson? Never heard of him. He's a great guy, fantastic guy, one of the greatest. He's that bleep bloop guy, right?

all summer long. Kid Rock. Isn't that Uncle Donnie's, one of Uncle Donnie's favourites? Jessica will be here shortly with the last six star signs of your horoscopes. Okay, if you've got a request or dedications,

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1: You'll find a picture of Kev's father there.
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2: We are Lazy Gold.

Gary Moore, Spanish Guitar. Now, if you're interested in the World Cup, just gone half time. I think they've just kicked off again now. I'm not sure. But the score is still 0-0. 0-0.

0: In the Summer Rain, my goodness. In the summer rain. That's Matthew Morrison. In the summer rain. Right. After Barry White. In the summer rain. Jessica will be here with the last six star signs of your horoscope. In the summer rain. So don't go anywhere.
1: We got it together, didn't we?
0: We certainly did.
1: We've definitely got our thing together, don't we?
0: Oh, yeah.
1: Isn't that nice?
0: Oh, lovely.
1: I mean, really, when you really sit and think about it, isn't it really, really nice?
0: Yeah.
1: I can easily feel myself slipping.

0: first, last, my everything. Oh yeah.
1: You are the first.
0: Oh yeah.
2: Shut up, Kevin.
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4: 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Tomorrow's hindsight. Today. Libra. You'll become the peacemaker this week after two friends disagree over football. Your carefully balanced opinion pleases absolutely nobody. Scorpio. You'll decide to improve your fitness. The walk to the fridge counts. But only if you don't stop halfway to admire what's in the biscuit tin. Sagittarius. Adventure awaits. Sadly, it's disguised as assembling flat-pack garden furniture using instructions that appear to have been translated from Dolphin. Capricorn. You'll promise yourself not to spend unnecessary money this week. By Wednesday, you've somehow purchased a gadget whose only purpose is slicing bananas into slightly smaller bananas. Aquarius. The warm weather inspires you to organize a barbecue. Within minutes you'll discover your smoke alarm has become far more enthusiastic than your guests. Pisces. You'll confidently predict the outcome of every major event this week. Your family will be amazed. Mainly because every prediction changes halfway through the conversation. And that concludes this week's completely unreliable horoscope. Whatever your star sign, we hope you have a fantastic week ahead, plenty of laughter, a little luck, good company, and just enough sunshine to enjoy without having to peel yourself off the sofa. Take care, have a wonderful coming week, and remember, the stars may guide you, but they still can't help you find your glasses when they're on top of your head. With all the excitement surrounding the World Cup final, someone asked why the stadium security was so strict. Apparently, they were worried someone might try to sneak in. With an opinion about football that everyone actually agreed with. Now that would have been the biggest surprise of the tournament. One more thing, Viva España.
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2: He's a real tasty geezer.

Oh, he loves the boogie. On a Saturday night. But it's Sunday night. Oh, well, I don't know. Never mind. You know, I went for an audition the other day in a musical. And they said, well, okay, you're all right singing, but how are you singing under pressure? I said, well, I'm not much of a Queen fan, but I'll give it a go.

That's Queen David Bowie, Under Pressure. Right, that's it. I'm out of here. I'm history. I'll be back again next week. Same time, same place. If you can join us then, that'd be marvellous. Stand by for 3 hours of Lush Love songs. What's the monkeys in the chat room? Under pressure. With the big one. The lazy one, should I say. Pressure. Live from LB Towers. So I say cheerio. Bye.

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0: LB's Chill Out Zone. 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
1: Busy on the lines tonight. They're not open yet. It's quite funny, actually. Someone keeps trying to phone me. I shouldn't really give out the number. It ends in 005. Who is that? I don't know if it's someone really desperate to speak to me, or it's just someone that's bored and they thought they'd play me up tonight. It could be one of those things. I don't know. Shall I answer it? Let's just see if I can do it now. They're not going to speak to me, are they? I'll phone them back in a minute. I'll phone them back, not on the air. I'll be kind. But just to let you know, I am answering the phone. I keep picking up the phone, but you can't hear me or I can't hear you. One of the two. Zero, zero, 005. We're not open for business yet, but we'll be open for business after 11, all right? Okay. What's going on? Right, Chill Out Zone at 17 minutes shy of 11 in the UK. Good evening. Thank you for being there.

Apparently Spain are winning 1-0. Is that true or not? Someone tell me. I hope so. A numero uno to Spaniolo. A the big fat zero to Argentina. Don't cry for me, Argentina. Don't cry. I don't like them. I know I shouldn't get involved. I know I shouldn't get involved. Me no like them. I don't.

0: From the Mad Max movie, wasn't it? Beyond Thunderdome. Or something like that. I'm pretending I know what I'm talking about here. But I've never seen it myself. Wasn't she in the desert or something? If you've just joined us, hello, welcome along to the show. Here we are, Sunday night, in the chill-out zone. Doing the little thing that we normally do every week. No thank you, Disco Stew. So as we understand it, on the grapevine, Argentina 0, España 1. That's about as far as I can go. Keep it up, keep it at that, or even 2-0, and I'll be happy. I'm not bitter. No, honestly, I'm not bitter at all. Fancy a mention on the show. Nip along, lazybee.uk. It's where everything's happening. Go on, go on.
1: Relax. 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The chill out zone with Lazy Bee.
0: I thought it'd be nice to have some Brat Pack right now. Have a bit of a tinkle. And let's go back in time together, me and you. 9 minutes to 11 right now.

We were just talking about it, Stan. And we were playing Tony Bennett, Fly Me to the Moon. And someone said, Stan likes this. Stan loves this. So we sent out kind of like a mental vibe, a mental signal. And he came. Ask and he shall come. Evening, Stan. We must play some more Brat Pack before the end of the show, I think. I enjoyed that a little bit too much, if I'm honest with you. Maybe we'll play I Left My Heart in San Francisco. That'd be nice, wouldn't it? Apparently Stan can sing it. Got a placement rather nice for Amelia tonight as well, because I was supposed to play Amelia a tune last week and it didn't get played. But she's very understanding, is Amelia, and she was pretty cool with it. Now, if you've just joined us, hello, thank you for being there. We're 4 minutes short of 11 o'clock. Just mucking around in the chill out zone here. We're live on Twitch TV. We're live on Kick. We're live on Facebook. We're live on TikTok. We're live on FM, DAB, medium wave, long wave, and internet radio. All the way through until 1 o'clock in the morning. It's true, I tell ya. I just want to know if you've had a good weekend and a good week. What you've been up to, really. Yeah? Has it been that good or not? It's been a lot cooler, hasn't it? It's been a lot cooler. I've kind of enjoyed it. Today was nice and cool, wasn't it? Yeah. And hopefully a little bit cooler next week as well. I wasn't listening properly when we'd done the weather at 10:30. We'll listen again at 11:30 and find out what the weather's going to be like for the coming 7 days. I'm off to go to a concert, actually. Does anybody want to guess where I'm going to go? This is aimed at G, Georgia, who's in chat. I'm going to London on Wednesday. So it's going to be good. And then I'm coming back Thursday morning. And then I'm going back to London Thursday afternoon. Honestly, don't ask. I planned it really bad. I should really stay in London, shouldn't I? So I'm off to London on Wednesday, concert. I'm not going to say who. You've got to guess who I'm going to go and see. There you go. I've said it's a he. So off to a concert in London. Back on Thursday morning. I've got a hospital appointment Thursday day. And then back down to London Thursday night. That's why I can't stay. Otherwise I would. Coles has just joined us. Good evening, Coles. Welcome along, my friend. This is Miss Grace.

0: So G got it right. I'm going to see Bruno. Looking forward to it. It's going to be a great, great, great time in London.
1: This is the threesome.
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0: Bruno. Spain's still winning. 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Or have they won yet? Spain 1, Argentina 0. As far as I know.
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0: Here's your threesome.

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0: We'll play something especially for the Argentinians. Argentinians. Sorry. Hello to Nick as well. Nick's fishing at the moment. All he's caught is seaweed.

0: That's a good threesome this week, wasn't it? Whitney Houston, Saving All My Love For You, before that, Hold Me, with Teddy Pendergrass, and One Moment In Time. Chill Out Zone, 11:15. The results are in. Spain 1, Argentina 0. Placement curve for Argentina in just a second. And also, lines are open for Battle of the Ballads. If you want to see who's who's involved in Battle of the Ballads and everything tonight, I can actually do one better than that for you, okay?
1: 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Two of the most iconic love songs of all time, Celine Dion's My Heart Will Go On from Titanic, taking on the Righteous Brothers with their unforgettable Unchained Melody from Ghost. 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
0: No hard feelings, Argentina.

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Hello to Nick, who's on the beach at Burnham-on-Sea in Somerset, fishing through the night. Sent me a brilliant picture of a shark that he's previously caught. I love that, mate. Absolutely brilliant. Nick, keep nice and warm. How is it on the beach tonight? People listen to this show everywhere. Honestly, you never quite know.

Yeah, the name's Austin. Private eye. Chicago born, trench coat pressed, fedora pulled low. I spend my nights chasing crooks, dodging lead, and asking questions folks don't want to answer. Tonight's suspect? The weather. Here's the forecast for the United Kingdom and Northern Ireland, straight from the files of the Chill Out Zone. Tonight, the clouds are running a little racket over Northern Ireland and the north of Scotland, shaking down the coast with the odd light shower. The rest of the country's got a clean sheet, clear skies, dry pavement, and a warm night that'll make you think somebody turned the thermostat up without paying the bill. Monday opens with patchy cloud muscling into central and eastern neighborhoods, while Northern Ireland and Northern Scotland keep one eye on a few lingering showers. The southwest? That's where the sunshine's hiding out, acting like it owns the joint. It'll feel mighty warm out there, so don't let that bright smile fool you. The sun's got a mean right hook. Tuesday through Thursday, the weather's playing it straight for once. High pressure's calling the shots, keeping things settled with just a few patchy clouds and the odd shower snooping around up north. Everywhere else, it's warm to very warm, with temperatures climbing into the mid-20s. That's the kind of heat that could make a penguin start shopping for lemonade. Listen up, pal. Keep a bottle of water handy. This heat's tougher than a mob accountant and twice as relentless. Stay hydrated unless you're looking to end up flatter than yesterday's newspaper. This is Austin, signing off this chapter. Keep your nose clean, your hat tipped low, and remember, in this town, even the sunshine's got an angle. Back to LB in the Chill Out Zone.

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The Eagles take it to the limit. I'm LB, this is the Chill Out Zone. Sunday night into Monday morning, 18 minutes left of Sunday, and then we'll start a fresh day and a fresh week on the show. If you do want to mention, maybe you want to crack at Battle of the Ballads, have a little look, lazybee.uk. It's a movie special tonight. And we are live on TikTok for the duration of the show.

0: Well, hello to Giggs. Well, it's good evening to Giggs because it's, well, early evening in the USA to Giggs. And she said, Obi, can I have something rather nice from Aaliyah? It's called Try Again. Nice tune.
1: It's been a long time.
0: Love Aaliyah. Rest in peace, Aaliyah. Good call as well, Giggs. Thank you.

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0: The time has come to sit back and relax. The moment you've been waiting for. It's the Chill Out Zone with DJ Lazy B.
1: Now this is for Amelia, and it's also the big one. Congratulations, Amelia. You've got this week's big one. Welcome along, by the way. Hello, Mickey. Welcome to Monday morning, the 20th of July. Have a good day. Have a good week ahead. Stay healthy. Stay hydrated. And just take care of yourself, for goodness sake. As we go into the final hour of the show.

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1: Hello.
0: Thank you for being there. 1 hour of the show left. It's Dire Straits, Brothers in Arms, for Amelia this morning. Last hour of the show, a little bit less chat and more great music. Also, the inspirational moment, pause for thought, the new music file, and the week ahead in weather. As well as the quiet storm. And say, we are live on TikTok if you do want to put your head around the door and say hello. Do a little search for DJ Lazy B, one word, DJLAZYB. In the meantime, the music continues. This is nice, Stairway to Heaven.

0: Hi everyone, and welcome back to the Chill Out Zone's New Music File with me, producer Harney. Today's new music file comes from artist Koash.
1: This is Koash's latest track called Movies. If you'd like to give him a follow, his name is Dean Koash. So Dean, and then the surname is K-O-A-S-H. And that is on TikTok. You can grab him there. And there's also a YouTube account as well. If you type in I am Koash, then you can find him on there. And if you type in I am Koash or Dean Koash, I'm sure you'd be able to find him on other social media as well. But this is Movies, and I hope you enjoy it.

That sounded like a kind of a weird version, didn't it? Didn't sound like the Aussie we know and love. Anyway, Bob Marley, No Woman, No Cry, George Michael. Maybe take that and the Commodores, all before the end of the show. If you just joined us, hello, good morning from the Chill Out Zone. Before the end of the show, the final weather of the morning, and also Jordan, pause for thought, gigs, the inspirational moment, all coming up. Stay with us for the final 30-odd minutes of the Chill Out Zone.

Austin's the name, private investigator. Chicago's finest. Well, finest that wasn't on the take. Tonight I've got a real hard case in the interrogation room. Name of the suspect? The Weather. Let's see if it sings. This is the forecast for the United Kingdom and Northern Ireland for the Chill Out Zone. Take a seat, sunshine. We can do this the easy way or the hard way. So, where were you tonight? The Weather shifts in its chair. Northern Ireland? Northern Scotland? Hanging around with low cloud? Maybe shaking loose a couple of showers near the coast? I knew it. Figures. What about everywhere else? Dry, clear, mild all night. I thought so. You got yourself an alibi. I slide another file across the desk. Now let's talk about Monday. Start from the beginning. The Weather loosens its collar. Patchy cloud moving into central and eastern districts. A few showers still knocking around northern Scotland and northern Ireland. Southwest. Sunny, huh? That's quite a story.

I knew you'd fold. They always do. I snapped the folder shut. One last question. The weather looks nervous. Planning on dehydrating half the country? It shrugs. That's what I thought. Listen up, folks. Keep the water flowing. This heat's a real hoodlum. It'll sneak up on you while you're minding your own business. Stay cool. Keep your chin up. And don't trust anything wearing a bright yellow glow. Case closed. Austin, Private Eye, signing off. Around this town, everybody talks eventually. Even the weather.

0: We've got a rather special tune coming up for Joe and Lorraine. Joe says, I love my Lorraine so very much. Please, Albie, can you play a song? It's called Tonight. You know who it's by, Albie. Means a lot. Okay, Joe and Lorraine, I'll play that shortly.
1: Hi, Albie. How are you? Hope you're keeping well, my friend, and I hope that you had a good Sunday. How's everyone's Sunday been? I hope it's been good too. And I hope that you've all had a good week and that you've looked after one another, yourselves, and the communities around you. So, of course, I thought we'd return this week, and it's a very important one. Now, every day has to be productive, to be meaningful. Sometimes the quiet moments are where clarity begins. But meaning behind this is we often measure a day by how much we accomplish. But life isn't about ticking off tasks. It's a conversation, a moment of stillness, a walk outside, or simply taking time to think and just be valuable. So this thought encourages you to let go of pressure, to be constantly busy. Appreciate the small moments that bring you peace or perspective in life. And remember that rest and reflection can help you make better decisions and approach tomorrow with renewed energy, because it's the start of a new week in the canvas. So for reflection for today, guys, is what is one small moment from today that deserves your gratitude, even if it doesn't seem important at the time? Maybe put it in the comments, and then LB can read them out here, live, on the show tonight. We'd love to hear from you. So what is one small moment from today that deserves your gratitude, even if it didn't seem important at the time? Thank you, guys. Take care. Big love. And I'll see you again for next week's Pause of Thought. Love you all. Bye.
0: Cheers, George. The answer, the result is in for Battle of the Ballads. Tonight it was the Righteous Brothers against Celine Dion. I'll tell you more after this. At 17 minutes left on the air.

So the final vote in Battle of the Ballads for tonight, it was a movie special. My Heart Will Go On from Titanic, Celine Dion, was up against Unchained Melody from the Righteous Brothers, of course from Ghost. And the answer, well, the winner was this.

Good evening, families, friends, and dreamers of all ages. On behalf of everyone here at the Chill Out Zone, we thank you for joining us tonight for a magical gathering of family, friends, fun, and fantasy. We hope your magical journey with us has created wonderful memories that will last a lifetime. Lazy Bee once said the Chill Out Zone is a world of imagination, hopes, and dreams. In this timeless place of enchantment, magic and make-believe are reborn, and fairy tales come true. The Chill Out Zone is a place for the young and the young at heart. A special place where when you wish upon a star, your dreams really do come true. Until we see you again, have a safe night's sleep. Thank you, and good night.

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Life does not always go in a straight line. Things get messy and tangled, and our paths twist and turn in many directions. The right things happen at the wrong time, and opportunities get passed by. Some things happen that we just cannot understand in the moment, no matter how badly we want an answer. And some things that we wish would happen just never do. Life can be a little messy, but that does not mean that it cannot be wonderful. Because even in the messiness, even in the mistakes and missed chances, even in the midst of not knowing what to do or where to turn, there are still so many beautiful moments. There's still love, joy, and light. There's still laughter and kindness. So maybe life is messy, but maybe it does not need to be anything else. Maybe it is in all of the messiness that we can see all of the things that matter most of all. Thank you for listening to the Inspirational Moment on the Chill Out Zone. Now back to Lazy Bee.

Well. That is it. There is no more. Thank you for being there. Thank you for being a big part of the show, because without you guys, there wouldn't be no show. You are the show. I'm merely just, you know, filling the little gaps in between. So thank you for being there. Thank you to Jordan. Thank you to Giggs. Thank you to Mike. Thank you to Martin the Bear. Behind the scenes, Rachie. Behind the scenes, Jen. Behind the scenes, Liam. Well, here we are, Monday morning. A brand new week stretches ahead of us. What have you got planned? Me? I'm only off to London. I'm off to London to see Bruno Mars. Me and Bruno on Wednesday in concert. So it's going to be brilliant. So I'm looking forward to that. Yeah, off to London on Wednesday. Bruno Mars Wednesday night. Back home in the early hours of Thursday. Back home to Birmingham Thursday. And then I've got an important hospital appointment on Thursday day. And then after my appointment, back down to London on Thursday afternoon late. Get to London on Thursday night. Nice hotel on Thursday night. And sightseeing with Liam, my best pal, on Friday. It's going to be brilliant. Nice day. JJ, seeing UB40. I saw UB a couple of weeks ago. It's brilliant. Really good show, JJ. I hope you enjoy it. So, yeah, busy few days. A nice quiet start to the week. And then busy after that. So everyone take care. Much love. And I'll see you soon. If I don't catch you before, I'll catch you back here.